0: Try unplugging it and plugging it.
1: You somebody! You are playing! Are you not playing a dog?

Tohle je London Electricity na rádiu. Check, check, check, check, check, check, check, check, check, check, check, check, check, check, check, check, check, check, check, check, check, check, check, check, check, check, check, check, 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
1: One of the greatest entertainers I've ever had the pleasure of listening to. I first met this marvelous gentleman back at Folk City, way down in the old Folk City, where the parking lot is now. Without further ado, ladies, the great blues recording artist. Here he is.

0: 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But that's the whole story.
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1: Radio Béčko. Od lidí pro lidi. S náma teprve žiješ. www.radiob.cz

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1: Neboj se uvolnit na rádiu B.

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1: Posloucháš Sebestřed na Béčku.

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1: Last year they offered 80,000. 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

0: 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I think it's a pretty good idea.
1: Oh yeah, oh yeah. You know, not before myself, of course, and then I go with God that I'm singing with, and because of all my plans in the future.